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3: Tonight looks mostly clear with a few clouds drifting through, lows near 46. Tomorrow brings a few passing clouds with highs in the mid-60s and east winds around 10. Skies turn partly cloudy tomorrow night with lows near 47. Thursday stays partly sunny, temperatures holding in the mid-60s. Friday looks for variable cloudiness, highs near 68 and lows near 46. Then, heading into the weekend, expect mostly cloudy skies, highs in the mid-60s and southeast winds at 10.

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7: Tonight looks mostly clear with a few clouds drifting through, lows near 46. Tomorrow brings a few passing clouds with highs in the mid-60s and east winds around 10. Skies turn partly cloudy tomorrow night with lows near 47. Thursday stays partly sunny, temperatures holding in the mid-60s. Friday looks for variable cloudiness, highs near 68 and lows near 46. Then, heading into the weekend, expect mostly cloudy skies, highs in the mid-60s and southeast winds at 10.

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3: Tonight looks mostly clear with a few clouds drifting through, lows near 46. Tomorrow brings a few passing clouds with highs in the mid-60s and east winds around 10. Skies turn partly cloudy tomorrow night with lows near 47. Thursday stays partly sunny, temperatures holding in the mid-60s. Friday looks for variable cloudiness, highs near 68 and lows near 46. Then, heading into the weekend, expect mostly cloudy skies, highs in the mid-60s and southeast winds at 10.

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0: Tonight is mainly clear with a low in the mid-40s and northeast winds around 10. Tomorrow stays mostly clear, highs near 65, with those northeast winds holding at 10 miles per hour. Clouds drift through tomorrow night with lows near 47. Thursday brings partly cloudy skies with temps in the mid-60s, while Friday mixes sun and clouds with highs near 68. Saturday turns mostly cloudy, highs approaching the mid-60s with southeast winds at 10.
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1: Tonight is mainly clear with a low in the mid-40s and northeast winds around 10. Tomorrow stays mostly clear, highs near 65, with those northeast winds holding at 10 miles per hour. Clouds drift through tomorrow night with lows near 47. Thursday brings partly cloudy skies with temps in the mid-60s, while Friday mixes sun and clouds with highs near 68. Saturday turns mostly cloudy, highs approaching the mid-60s with southeast winds at 10.

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3: Tonight is mainly clear with a low in the mid-40s and northeast winds around 10. Tomorrow stays mostly clear, highs near 65, with those northeast winds holding at 10 miles per hour. Clouds drift through tomorrow night with lows near 47. Thursday brings partly cloudy skies with temps in the mid-60s, while Friday mixes sun and clouds with highs near 68. Saturday turns mostly cloudy, highs approaching the mid-60s with southeast winds at 10.

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1: The Tampa Bay Rays clinched the AL East title and a number one seed for the playoffs after beating the Yankees 6-1 in New York on Tuesday night. Winning pitcher Drew Rasmussen, who had a no-hitter through six innings, pitched 6 2/3 and struck out 11. In the AL Central, Cleveland won its sixth straight game, 3-2 at Boston, thanks to a run in the top of the ninth. The Guardians still a game ahead of the White Sox, who held on to win at Kansas City, 14-11. In the AL West, Houston, with a 78-79 record, is now tied for first with Texas. The Rangers lost at home 6-3 to the Mets. Houston was a 7-0 winner at Seattle. Yordan Alvarez with his 41st homer. That's tied for the league lead. The Dodgers shut out the Padres 7-0. Miami won in 12 innings at the Cubs 8-2. New York Giants quarterback Jackson Dart might need surgery after Monday night's knee injury.
2: Skies stay mostly clear through the early morning. Lows near 46. Northeast winds around 10. Today brings plenty of sunshine with highs near 65. Tonight turns partly cloudy, lows close to 50, and that pattern holds into tomorrow, with temperatures in the upper 60s. Friday looks mainly cloudy, highs near 68, and Saturday, the clouds build back in, with highs in the mid-60s, lows in the low 50s.

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1: The Tampa Bay Rays clinched the AL East title and a number one seed for the playoffs after beating the Yankees 6-1 in New York on Tuesday night. Winning pitcher Drew Rasmussen, who had a no-hitter through six innings, pitched 6 2/3 and struck out 11. In the AL Central, Cleveland won its sixth straight game, 3-2 at Boston, thanks to a run in the top of the ninth. The Guardians still a game ahead of the White Sox, who held on to win at Kansas City 14-11. In the AL West, Houston, with a 78-79 record, is now tied for first with Texas. The Rangers lost at home 6-3 to the Mets. Houston was a 7-0 winner at Seattle. Yordan Alvarez with his 41st homer. That's tied for the league lead. The Dodgers shut out the Padres 7-0. Miami won in 12 innings at the Cubs 8-2. New York Giants quarterback Jackson Dart might need surgery after Monday night's knee injury.
2: Skies stay mostly clear through the early morning, lows near 46, northeast winds around 10. Today brings plenty of sunshine with highs near 65. Tonight turns partly cloudy, lows close to 50, and that pattern holds into tomorrow, with temperatures in the upper 60s. Friday looks mainly cloudy, highs near 68, and Saturday, the clouds build back in, with highs in the mid-60s, lows in the low 50s.

0: from the Fox Sports Studios in Los Angeles. 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
1: The Tampa Bay Rays clinched the AL East title and a number one seed for the playoffs after beating the Yankees 6-1 in New York on Tuesday night. Winning pitcher Drew Rasmussen, who had a no-hitter through six innings, pitched 6 2/3 and struck out 11. In the AL Central, Cleveland won its sixth straight game, 3-2 at Boston, thanks to a run in the top of the ninth. The Guardians still a game ahead of the White Sox, who held on to win at Kansas City 14-11. In the AL West, Houston, with a 78-79 record, is now tied for first with Texas. The Rangers lost at home 6-3 to the Mets. Houston was a 7-0 winner at Seattle. Yordan Alvarez with his 41st homer. That's tied for the league lead. The Dodgers shut out the Padres 7-0. Miami won in 12 innings at the Cubs 8-2. New York Giants quarterback Jackson Dart might need surgery after Monday night's knee injury.
2: Skies stay mostly clear through the early morning, lows near 46, northeast winds around 10. Today brings plenty of sunshine with high

Highs near 65. Tonight turns partly cloudy, lows close to 50, and that pattern holds into tomorrow, with temperatures in the upper 60s. Friday looks mainly cloudy, highs near 68, and Saturday, the clouds build back in, with highs in the mid-60s, lows in the low 50s.

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1: The Tampa Bay Rays clinched the AL East title and a number one seed for the playoffs after beating the Yankees 6-1 in New York on Tuesday night. Winning pitcher Drew Rasmussen, who had a no-hitter through six innings, pitched 6 2/3 and struck out 11. In the AL Central, Cleveland won its sixth straight game, 3-2 at Boston, thanks to a run in the top of the ninth. The Guardians still a game ahead.

0: of the White Sox, who held on to win at Kansas City 14-11. In the AL West, Houston, with a 78-79 record, is now tied for first with Texas. The Rangers lost at home 6-3 to the Mets. Houston was a 7-0 winner at Seattle. Yordan Alvarez with his 41st homer. That's tied for the league lead. The Dodgers shut out the Padres 7-0. Miami won in 12 innings at the Cubs 8-2. New York Giants quarterback Jackson Dart might need surgery after Monday night's knee injury.
1: Skies stay mostly clear through the early morning. Lows near 46. Northeast winds around 10. Today brings plenty of sunshine with highs near 65. Tonight turns partly cloudy, lows close to 50, and that pattern holds into tomorrow, with temperatures in the upper 60s. Friday looks mainly cloudy, highs near 68, and Saturday, the clouds build back in, with highs in the mid-60s, lows in the low 50s.

0: 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From the Fox Sports Studios in Los Angeles, here's Steve DeSager.
1: The Tampa Bay Rays clinched the AL East title and a number one seed for the playoffs after beating the Yankees 6-1 in New York on Tuesday night. Winning pitcher Drew Rasmussen, who had a no-hitter through six innings, pitched 6 2/3 and struck out 11. In the AL Central, Cleveland won its sixth straight game, 3-2 at Boston, thanks to a run in the top of the ninth. The Guardians still a game ahead of the White Sox, who held on to win at Kansas City 14-11. In the AL West, Houston, with a 78-79 record, is now tied for first with Texas. The Rangers lost

0: at home 6-3 to the Mets. Houston was a 7-0 winner at Seattle. Yordan Alvarez with his 41st homer. That's tied for the league lead. The Dodgers shut out the Padres 7-0. Miami won in 12 innings at the Cubs 8-2. New York Giants quarterback Jackson Dart might need surgery after Monday night's knee injury.
1: Skies stay mostly clear through the early morning, lows near 46, northeast winds around 10. Today brings plenty of sunshine with highs near 65. Tonight turns partly cloudy, lows close to 50, and that pattern holds into tomorrow, with temperatures in the upper 60s. Friday looks mainly cloudy, highs near 68, and Saturday, the clouds build back in, with highs in the mid-60s, lows in the low 50s.

0: Reading Chelsea along with you. Chelsea, let's talk about introjection is an unconsciously absorbing other people's ideas until they become your inner voice. Teenagers are dealing with this.
1: Oh.
0: Teens trying to figure out their own identity, where they belong, can be especially susceptible to online influencers whose messages may help or may harm.
1: Mm.
0: So introjection.
1: Oh.
0: So if you're a parent, the advice of this expert is to ask teens, how'd you reach your conclusion on this or that? Discussing evidence and modeling respectful disagreement rather than confrontation, because they're going to feel like this is who they are.
1: Mm.
0: Even if it's not, even if it's just the influencer kind of becoming their inner voice.
1: Okay.
0: So this is not just a social media thing. This has gone on before then. Parents and friends can also supply those internalized messages. This is why it's important to tell kids they can do things.
1: Mm.
0: And you're not supposed to say you're proud of them for some reason. They're supposed to be proud of themselves.
1: Right. Foster internal proudness.
0: But there are, I mean, there are adults, older adults that, you know, their dad said they never amount to anything and they've had to overcome that their whole life.
1: Right.
0: You know, and then people whose mom and dad said, yeah, you can do whatever you want. And,
1: right.
0: and they have that. So again, it can be good and bad, and it's pre-social media.
1: Okay.
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0: Reed and Chelsea with you. We got Packers Falcons tomorrow and some bad news here for the Packers. So he was Zach Tom. That was his name. And then he changed his name over the offseason to Zach Bacowelbie.
1: Uh-huh.
0: And I believe I said that right.
1: Okay.
0: But he's their right tackle, and he is completely torn his right patellar tendon.
1: Whoa.
0: So season-ending surgery scheduled for tomorrow. Recovery expected to take roughly 9 months.
1: Holy cow.
0: He previously needed surgery after partially tearing the same tendon last December. Mm. So Anthony Belton is expected to replace him. And Bacowelbie is targeting the 2027 opener for the return. This is not good news for the Packers. There have been injuries all over the NFL. Mm. And some are wondering if just the less practice time that they have during the offseason is just when these guys are all of a sudden going from, you know, it's kind of lighter practice to just playing in a real game if their bodies just are not ready for it.
1: Right.

0: Hey, it's Chelsea. He's Reed. Reed, we got a new term to which I did not know what it was, what it meant. So we have a food divorce. Any ideas?
1: A food divorce.
0: Yeah.
1: You eat separate things at night. No longer do you have to eat the goulash that your wife makes that is just kind of watery, less taste chili.
0: So it's otherwise happy couples, often living in the same house, choose not to eat together at night or for any meal. So,
1: so they don't
0: really
1: eat together.
0: Yeah.
1: So they might eat the same thing.
0: No, no.
1: Oh, they're just doing their own thing.
0: Yes, because it leads to just friction issues with meal planning, dish duty, added stress on the relationship when it comes to food, grocery shopping, all of that. When they just may decide we're just going to do our own things, or they're on different schedules and people aren't necessarily sitting down for a meal nowadays. It might just be like they're just, you know, snacking on the run, kind of. It's what some people do. But they're saying, you know, if you have to sit and have the same meal and with the same person for three times a day, and it's just cleaning up and getting the food, it's just too much, you know, friction. So some people are opting for a food divorce rate.
1: A few thoughts. Number one, nurses that do like the 3-12s.
0: Right.
1: Yeah. I mean, what do you, you know, it's nice if you could have maybe like a Sunday dinner.
0: Yes.
1: I have seen older couples in their 80s. They got nothing left to say.
0: Oh.
1: She's got nothing to say to him. He's got nothing to say to her. Maybe that happens because you just had too many meals together over the last, you know, God willing, 50 years.
0: Is that going to be us, Reed?
1: Well, I hope we get the chance.
0: I don't think Reed will ever stop talking.
1: I'll never stop talking, but even now, Chelsea, sometimes we sit down. It's like at a restaurant, too. You feel like you should talk. Like, you feel like, you know, you don't want to look like you hate each other or you have nothing to say. But when you don't have the kids, it's like, can we just not talk? Let's just sit here in silence.
0: And that's totally fine.
1: And enjoy the food.
0: It's totally fine.
1: And you got to not feel bad about that. But if you have kids, I encourage you to try to do dinner together. I try to do the dinner together because I think that is important time.
0: Yeah.
1: But I do think people these days.
0: But it's also a circus.
1: Whether it's a sleep divorce, a food divorce, people are like, you know what? We love each other. We're happy. But these things are problems. Let's just cut them out. You know, no pressure. This is in our own house. Let's just cut this stuff out.
0: Sure.
1: I'm sure some therapists would say there are certain things you don't want to cut out. But there's some of this stuff, it's like, yeah, you know, just eliminate the problem.
0: Okay.
1: It's your life.

0: country music news. That's Chels.
1: Reed, this was all over yesterday afternoon. Ella Langley, Choose in Texas. It's hard to believe that this record-breaking song was released last October, because even when it comes on in the car, on the radio, the kids still singing, and I do. It just, I love that song. It officially, Reed, has surpassed Mariah Carey's previous record of 22 weeks being spent at the top spot of the all-genre Billboard Hot 100. It overtook Mariah Carey yesterday, beat her record of 22 weeks, so Ella is officially the longest-running number one song of all time.
0: Now, that was the Christmas song, All I Want for Christmas Is You.
1: That is correct.
0: And that was always the caveat. You'd say, you know, Ella's second behind, but that was a holiday song. And so,
1: correct.
0: Now we don't have to do that.
1: I know.
0: She's just number one, and should this ever get approached to be broken, we'll just say Ella Langley's Choose in Texas. There will be no caveat we have to say with the holiday stuff and all that. Mm-hmm. Absolutely remarkable. If she didn't do anything for the rest of her career, it's been a total success.
1: Isn't that wild?
0: And I think she's going to do so much more, but it's just

0: You know, she has achieved, and she's been grinding in country music for, you know, read her story. It's not like, you know, she's not 14 and doing this stuff. But still, at this point in her career, I mean, it's been like a rocket ship. I mean, it doesn't feel that long ago when she was kind of introduced with Riley Green. And they did their duet, and that was like, oh, who's this gal? She sounds a little different. And now she's got the number one longest running all time. It's amazing.
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2: The Tampa Bay Rays clinched the AL East title and a number one seed for the playoffs after beating the Yankees 6-1 in New York on Tuesday night. Winning pitcher Drew Rasmussen, who had a no-hitter through six innings, pitched 6 2/3 and struck out 11. In the AL Central, Cleveland won its sixth straight game, 3-2 at Boston, thanks to a run in the top of the ninth. The Guardians still a game ahead of the White Sox, who held on to win at Kansas City 14-11. In the AL West, Houston, with a 78-79 record, is now tied for first with Texas. The Rangers lost at home 6-3 to the Mets. Houston was a 7-0 winner at Seattle. Yordan Alvarez with his 41st homer. That's tied for the league lead. The Dodgers shut out the Padres 7-0. Miami won in 12 innings at the Cubs 8-2. New York Giants quarterback Jackson Dart might need surgery after Monday night's knee injury.
1: Thunder 100.1.

0: Hey, it's Reed and Chelsea with you. All right, I know Chelsea can get excited about this one. It is not sports. It is
1: Taylor Swift.
0: Better.
1: Okay.
0: How to get the perfect melt on your burger with the cheese.
1: Oh, yes.
0: How
1: tell
0: do you
1: me.
0: Achieve the perfect melt of your cheese
1: Please tell
0: on
1: me.
0: A burger? First of all, Chelsea,
1: mm-hmm.
0: is there a best cheese for a burger? Is it American?
1: Yeah. Or cheddar. I like a good cheddar.
0: You like a Swiss melt?
1: No. I'm
0: See,
1: not
0: I didn't
1: a
0: like Swiss
1: melt.
0: When I was a kid, and I thought I would never like it. And now when I have a good piece of Swiss cheese,
1: mm-hmm.
0: I'm like, this is really good.
1: Really? Okay.
0: Our son doesn't love cheese, although he
1: Wild.
0: Likes a lot of things with cheese. You know, he likes
1: know.
0: Mac and cheese. He likes, you know, but he thinks he doesn't like cheese, which I said, in this state, that's not, you shouldn't say that out loud, right? But for him.
1: It's true.
0: I remember as a kid, I didn't love cheese as much as I do now as an adult.
1: What?
0: I liked American. I liked, you know, the kids' cheese.
1: But okay.
0: Swiss, blue cheese,
1: no.
0: goat cheese.
1: Blue cheese, absolutely not.
0: Wisconsin cheese expert.
1: Classy cheese.
0: Recommends cheeses like Colby, Monterey Jack, Munster for burgers.
1: Okay.
0: American also melts very reliably. Older cheddar can crumble and release oil instead of melting smoothly, so your older
1: oh.
0: cheese not as good. Add cheese at the very end after cooking while the burger rests. Cover the burger to retain heat when melting thicker cheese, but shredding or crumbling is a good alternative. And Chelsea has done shredded, and sometimes I think it works better because that thick cut of cheese
1: yeah.
0: can be more difficult.
1: It is true.
0: But so often it is the type of cheese, and the newer the cheese, the better the cheese
1: I
0: for melting.
1: I think, Gordon Ramsay, that...
0: Thank you.
1: The shredded cheese... is classy. No, I'm totally kidding. The shredded cheese is because we're out of
0: I know why.
1: Cheese.
0: Oh, I know why you do it.
1: Reed, you should have gone along with it.
0: No,

0: know why you do it.
1: I want to decorate my
0: The best
1: desert.
0: Thing is the American square cheese that's in the individual plastic wrap. How much of it's real cheese? I mean, that's the best for a burger.
1: Well, I don't think you could say that, but it is very convenient to get like one pack of those singles, right? Mm-hmm. The single cheeses at the beginning of the summer, and then they're just in there, and they're always good.
0: The fact that they're always good, though, should say something to you.
1: They're always good because they're in the individual wrapping,
0: right?
1: Oh,
0: that's why it is. Our daughter, like Chelsea, will get a cheese craving.
1: Oh,
0: the other night at dinner, she's like, I want cheese. And, mm-hmm. and Chelsea's like, the mac and cheese is coming. She said, no, I want cheese.
1: I need real
0: cheese. So Chelsea's slicing off cheese. Hunks of a cheddar, and she's just putting them down.
1: Yeah.
0: We thought she was just not speaking correct. She's like, no, I want cheese.
1: Mm-hmm.
0: Not mac and cheese.
1: It hits all of a sudden.

0: That's Chelsea Reed. All right, Chelsea, some employees saying, you know, I'm not burned out.
1: Oh.
0: I'm rusted out. So rust out describes feeling disengaged, under-challenged, underutilized, unfulfilled. Unlike burnout's overload, the problem is you're not loaded up enough. There's too little meaningful challenge to what you do. So boredom, procrastination, distraction, fatigue, reduced participation, feeling your skills are going to waste. And they call this rusted out. So therapists suggest discussing new projects, training, mentoring, or a different role with your manager. Rust out has no actual clinical definition of this. But they just said if you're feeling some of these things, yeah, you can have the complete opposite, is that you don't feel like you're being utilized enough. And I do wonder if AI is going to create a little bit of this.
1: Right.
0: You don't necessarily lose your job, but some of the things that you liked doing, some of the things that you used your brain for, they say, I just plug into AI. And then you're not getting to use those skills, your own, and you're still getting the work done, but you're just kind of like...
1: You're not feeling challenged in the creativity, maybe? Yeah.
0: Mm-hmm. Yeah. So, and then there are a lot of people, too, they like numbers and sorting stuff, which AI is very good at. But they kind of like doing that.
1: I like that.
0: So they're like, well, if I have the AI do it, I don't get to do some of the parts that I enjoyed.
1: Sure.
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3: 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We're up to 21 stops. 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
1: This morning brings a few clouds with highs in the mid-60s. Northeast winds around 10. Tonight turns partly cloudy, lows near 49. Tomorrow, mostly cloudy skies with highs around 67, then clouds return tomorrow night with lows in the low 50s. Friday sees increasing clouds and similar highs in the upper 60s. Saturday looks cloudy again, highs near 64, lows in the low 50s.

0: Thunder 100.1. It's today's Hot Country. There's Chels. I'm Reed.
1: Yes.
0: And good morning to you. This is your final day
1: to
0: win those Luke Bryan concert tickets. Chels, with Holiday Wholesale.
1: Yes.
0: Showroom store in Wisconsin Dells celebrating 75 years.
1: Let's talk about Holiday Wholesale, Reed, because they got the tailgate stuff.
0: Yeah, I mean, football season in full swing here, and it is restaurant quality products at those wholesale prices. I have been enjoying their products seriously since I was a kid, and it is amazing. 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We know money's a little tight. Prices are up.
1: Yeah, but you also don't want to be in the kitchen the whole day before.
0: Good point.
1: So this is the best of both worlds, I think.
0: Now you go to a birthday or you have a family reunion. We had a birthday party last week. We got a family reunion next month. You know, you want to look forward to it.
1: Right.
0: But if you have all this food prep to do.
1: I know.
0: You can kind of end up dreading it. And that's where Holiday Wholesale can help you out with all that. Your one-stop shop, tailgate party supplies, chips, salsa, appetizers.
1: Oh, yes.
0: Just party foods in general, plates, napkins, decorations. And they are open Monday to Friday, 8 to 5, Saturdays, 8 to 5.

0: to. It's nice that they have those Saturday hours.
1: Absolutely.
0: And this is, again, going to be a Holiday Wholesale Showroom store behind Pirates Cove in Wisconsin Dells. Today is your last day.
1: And they are celebrating 75 years, Reed.
0: 75 years. 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
1: Yeah.
0: Click on that 75-year logo.
1: Yep.
0: And if you don't do it today, you're out of luck.
1: And hopefully you have plans to see Luke Bryan at Alpine Valley this weekend.

0: to get to know you, everything about you makes me want you, know what you're doing, baby, don't you, don't you?
1: Reading Chelsea along with you. Chelsea, let's talk about walking and some of the ways you may be overextending yourself and you don't even realize it.
2: Okay.
1: And walking's such a healthy and
2: it
1: considered
2: is.
1: Pretty easy on the body thing to do in terms of, you know, I mean, if you run on concrete, that's going to affect the knees.
2: Okay.
1: But experts say there are some potential problems with walking, doing too much too soon. So if you're a pretty stationary person and you say, I'm going to walk 3 miles a day, every day.
2: Gotcha.
1: Overstriding can be an issue.
2: Really?
1: Maybe you want to get done faster, so you start taking some long strides.
2: Oh.
1: If you pull something, how'd you do that? I was walking. Mm. It sounds good of a story. So be careful with that. An uneven stride. I don't know if you're striding one foot not as far as the other.
2: Can you get shin splints from walking?
1: Boy, I don't.
2: Possibly if you're not walking right.
1: Maybe, yeah.
2: Okay.
1: Poor downhill form.
2: Oh.
1: Unsuitable shoes.
2: Oh, yes, I can see that one.
1: So they say build distance gradually, keep your strides comfortable, slow down, shorten steps downhill, choose footwear suited for you and your activity. If you have persistent pain, you're going to want to get that checked out. But I never thought about walking as being somewhat risky.
2: No, but I can see how, you know, if you're not walking and you say, I'm going to walk 3 miles, it's like it's too much. You know, you really got to, whatever exercise you're going to dive into, whether that be biking, walking, for me, exercise videos, you got to just start slow.
1: No, I
2: low.
1: Crash dieting, terrible.
2: Mm-hmm.
1: Working out from 0 to 100.
2: Right.
1: Like, not only are you not going to sustain it, but you will have injury. And I think sometimes tells people, like, they get whatever happens, they want to get healthy, like whatever, for whatever reason. And then they go so hard.
2: Right.
1: And you got to work.

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0: That's Chelsea Umreed. Chelsea's voice slowly getting a little worse.
1: Oh, boy.
0: If you don't hear her maybe as tomorrow, much? Maybe Friday, it's gone. This is the reason for it.
1: We have an event Thursday night, so I cannot...
0: We're supposed to MC an event, so we'll see.
1: Be a frog.
0: Yeah, how you do. But this is... And you were said you were talking with Erica.
1: Yes.
0: A coworker. She's had something since Sunday. The weather change affecting a lot of people.
1: It's the change of the weather so quickly, and the sinuses really could not handle it. So I had a really hard time sleeping Monday night.
0: And I said, should I just go downstairs? You said, no.
1: There was a little cough here. And it's just like a tickle in the throat. And I said, no, it's fine. So then last night I was like, I'm just going to take nighttime, like, congestion stuff so I can actually breathe when I sleep, because that's, like, the issue.
0: It's important.
1: It's kind of necessary. So that I took early and just got a huge night's sleep, which I needed. And then here we are today. So
0: far,
1: I'm just going to keep going.
0: So good. But this will happen to you then in March. It's twice a year for you.
1: Correct.
0: The beginning of winter, or, you know, fall.
1: There was one year where I didn't get either of them.
0: Was it just a gradually slow temperature change?
1: It wasn't as abrupt as I feel like this one was.
0: Yeah, it's amazing. So. And I don't know. We'll see what you like tomorrow and the next day. But by next Monday, you'll be fine.
1: I'm going to keep taking my medicine.
0: My mom dealt with the same thing.
1: Yeah.
0: Sinus infections. It's tough.
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0: Braden Chelsea, along with you. Chelsea, going to do a field trip with our son, Grant, 5 years old, going to be six at the end of the year.
1: This is for school.
0: And I am excited about it. It's going to be next month.
1: Mm-hmm.
0: And you've done a lot. You've done all the field trips. You've done all of them, so.
1: Yeah. I mean, I've tagged in. Your dad's done one. My mom's done a couple.
0: Oh, that's true. Yeah, that's right.
1: But Grant wants daddy to go, so say no more.
0: Means a lot. I'm excited for a pumpkin
1: chasing
0: patch.
1: Chasing kids around the pumpkin patch, Reed.
0: So are all the parents kind of responsible for all the kids? I mean, is that kind of the chaperone dynamic, or am I just responsible for Grant? Or do I get like a little group, or how does this work?
1: I've never gotten a group. No.
0: A lot of parents you said go.
1: A ton of parents.
0: How many dads?
1: Oh, yeah.
0: Nice.
1: Maybe some dads, for sure.
0: Dads, millennial dads are so much more involved than any other dads.
1: No, it's true.
0: And some of that is by choice. Some of that is just by opportunity. Some dads, you know, didn't have as much of that opportunity for whatever reason, work and things like that. But, yeah, very nice. Excited to do it. And I'm sure you will be giving me the week leading up to it, just kind of the do's and don'ts. Because Grant and I together can be

0: Yeah, you guys can be like, not rule followers.
1: I want to work with the teachers. You know, okay. I want to work with, you know, and Chelsea said, don't swim against the current.
0: Please
1: Grant
0: don't.
1: And I tend to do that.
0: A lot.
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4: Here are some stories we are working on today. There was a fatal traffic crash on the interstate in Sauk County Monday night. It occurred at about 10:30 near Lake Delton. Public Health Sauk County has announced a human case of the West Nile virus in the county. The virus is not spread directly from person to person. There'll be an open house tonight regarding the present and future of the Great Sauk State Trail. We'll talk with Jekka Ault from the Sauk County Parks Department. And southwestern Wisconsin will be sharing in around $15 million from FEMA's pre-disaster mitigation grant program.
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0: Hey, Sreet and Chelsea, along with you.
1: I can't recover.
0: You got to recover. We're here.
1: Okay.
0: Can I
1: lead me to it?
0: It's a Taylor Swift. She's releasing new music, and the head coach of the Chiefs, Andy Reid. We're not supposed to talk football, but I guess this is not football.
1: Well, so the People magazine article says this. Travis Kelce likely owes wife Taylor Swift for his hot start to the season, Andy Reid says.
0: I agree. He looks good, and it's because she's like, you got to get more serious about your...
1: Okay, well, I don't think Andy Reid came out and said that. He just kind of said that
0: Travis gives him a swift kick in the pants. Well, Travis admitted that watching her do what she does at the highest level, and he's like, well, maybe I need to put more focus on being...
1: Okay.
0: I mean, he looks good.

0: I hope so.
1: Oh.
0: But I don't think, and I think you know this about me, I wouldn't need that as motivation.
1: Oh, okay.
0: Mm-hmm. But he's admitted, yeah, it's watching her do what she does at the highest level. Because she's, yes. I think, like, meticulous in the prep, in the whole thing. I mean, I don't think she leaves anything to chance.
1: Do you think that they, like, she gets involved in, like, his football stuff? And because I feel like that would be...
0: No, I think he just watches her the way she probably just goes about, you know, her professional career. And he just... Mm-hmm. You know, a lot of these guys can do it because they're the most talented, naturally gifted. Right. But then you get to a certain age, like, you know, you got to work at it.
1: Mm.
0: I mean, Tom Brady, LeBron James, these guys, is legendary what they would do for recovery.
1: Sure.
0: And I'm sure for Taylor doing that Eras tour, it's like, you know, it's like, this is what you got to do in order to be able to pull that off night in, night out.
1: No,
0: and I think for him, it's like, I'm sure he's backstage going, well, what if I did this kind of thing for football? And the guy's a three-time Super Bowl champ. He's one of the greatest of all time. But if he wants to keep playing...
1: Let this just be an overall comment.
0: Oh, here we go.
1: Fellas, if you find the right gal, she'll make you better. And that's, I think, what happened here. And Reed, you're lucky. That's all I got to say.

0: Reed and Chelsea with you. All right, so if you are feeling like before we get into the full-blown winter, you want to enjoy this fall by getting out, doing some walking.
1: Yes.
0: Maybe get, you know, now is a great time to work on getting a little healthy, not just waiting till January 1.
1: Oh, okay.
0: Now, some healthy of you are reset. Like, nah, we're going to let this ride all the way through December 31st. You may want to get, you know.
1: Reed, please chime in about my workout schedule.
0: Chelsea has really stuck to it. She talked about this probably a month ago, and she did 2 days
1: beginning
0: and said,
1: of August.
0: Really?
1: I think it's been going on since then. Anyhows, keep going with compliments, please.
0: You've had a couple little breaks in there. I mean, you haven't,
1: sure.
0: You know.
1: Yep,
0: but that's
1: yep.
0: Okay. Mm-hmm. So Chelsea really is dedicated to it, and she deserves some kudos, because I gave her a little bit of a, yeah, you know, you did 2 days, that's nice, but, you know, coming up on 2 months.
1: I don't know about 2 months, maybe like 6 weeks.
0: Well, you're getting pretty close to what would be called a habit. So, very good for you. Healthy habits.
1: Woo!
0: But Chelsea, coming up, let's talk about walking.
1: Oh.
0: Because if you just want to go, I'm gonna do walking.
1: Mm-hmm.
0: Well, there's actually people that are doing this, and they're kind of hurting themselves. You think about this with
1: walking?
0: Running, but with walking,
1: oh, wow.
0: You can mess this up. So we'll talk about some of this. And I guess, yeah, I can see how this would affect people.
1: Okay.
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3: Magnum Media Sports. Girls volleyball last night. Wisconsin Dells defeated Wisconsin Rapids 3-2, winning 15-10 in the fifth. For the Chiefs, June Manley with 31 assists. Shirley DeFoss, 15 kills. Tristan Felitz with 11 digs. Elsewhere, Partyville extended to 5 to defeat Cambria Friesland, winning 15-10 in the fifth. Bree Neuhauser with 33 assists and 28 digs. Haley Gard had 12 kills. On the soccer pitch, Portage Poinette all over Mauston 7-0. Colton Cron and Bentley Kolsch with 2 goals apiece. Tallies from Zane Ponce, Jaden Miller, and Raiden Leone. Reedsburg blanked Lacrosse Logan 1-0. The tally from Rylan Brooks. Tanner Kowalki saved 10 for the shutout. A late result from Monday, Portage Poinette and Wautoma played to a 2-2 draw. Crone and Sean Rogge the tallies for Portage Poinette. On the tennis court yesterday, Baraboo a 5-2 winner over Reedsburg. Wins for the T-Birds at singles, Mallory Olson and Leah Kierzik. Doubles winners, Allie Englund with Madison Litcher. Nina Stout with Josie Keel. Reedsburg gets a singles win from Anna Turner and a doubles victory from Emma Casey with Aria Gatta. Reedsburg came back to defeat Holman 5-2. Singles wins from Turner and Claire Siegschlag. Doubles winners from Casey with Gatta, Lindsay Light with Olivia Schaefer, Brindley Brunner with Grace Thomas. Mauston lost to Black River Falls 5-2. The Golden Eagle victories coming from Rian Santos and Paisley Hawkins at singles. The Brewers lost in Philadelphia last night 6-4, giving up 3 runs in the bottom of the eighth. William Contreras had 3 RBI. Colton Gordon took the loss. Tonight on 97.3 FM and AM 1400, it's the Brewers and Phillies at 5:05. 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
4: 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This morning brings a few clouds with highs in the mid-60s. Northeast winds around 10. Tonight turns partly cloudy, lows near 49. Tomorrow

tomorrow, mostly cloudy skies with highs around 67, then clouds return tomorrow night with lows in the low 50s. Friday sees increasing clouds and similar highs in the upper 60s. Saturday looks cloudy again, highs near 64, lows in the low 50s.

0: country music news. That's Chels.
1: Reed, this was all over yesterday afternoon. Ella Langley, Choose in Texas. It's hard to believe that this record-breaking song was released last October, because even when it comes on in the car, on the radio, the kids still sing it, and I do. It just, I love that song. It officially, Reed, has surpassed Mariah Carey's previous record of 22 weeks being spent at the top spot of the all-genre Billboard Hot 100. It overtook Mariah Carey yesterday, beat her record of 22 weeks, so Ella is officially the longest-running number one song of all time.
0: Now, that was the Christmas song, All I Want for Christmas Is You.
1: That is correct.
0: And that was always the caveat. You'd say, you know, Ella's second behind, but that was a holiday song. And so,
1: correct.
0: Now we don't have to do that.
1: I know.
0: She's just number one, and should this ever get approached to be broken, we'll just say Ella Langley's Choosing Texas. There will be no caveat we have to say with the holiday stuff and all that.
1: Mm-hmm.
0: Absolutely remarkable. If she didn't do anything for the rest of her career, it's been a total success.
1: Isn't that wild?
0: And I think she's going to do so much more, but it's just, you know, she has achieved, and she's been grinding in country music for, you know, read her story. It's not like, you know, she's not 14 and doing this stuff. But still, at this point in her career, I mean, it's been like a rocket ship.
1: Mm-hmm.
0: It doesn't feel that long ago when she was kind of introduced with Riley Green.
1: Yes.
0: And they did their duet, and that was like, oh, who's this gal? She sounds a little different. And now she's got the number one longest running all time. It's amazing.
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made in Sauk County Monday night. It happened at about 10:30 on the westbound I-90-94 near Lake Delton. A vehicle struck a second vehicle, which was towing a pontoon boat. The driver of the first vehicle lost control and rolled several times into the ditch, partially ejecting the driver, who was pronounced dead at the scene. A human case of the West Nile virus has been reported in Sauk County. West Nile is spread to people, birds, and other animals through the bite of an infected mosquito. It's most common in the state during August and September. Most who are infected do not get sick, and those who do usually experience mild symptoms. If you have a concern, you're encouraged to contact your healthcare.

0: provider. There'll be an open house tonight in Baraboo regarding the present and future of the Great Sauk State Trail. Currently from the Wisconsin River in the Sauk Prairie area to Baraboo, the goal is to have it stretched to Reedsburg by the end of the decade. It's been a very popular destination, according to Sauk County Parks Director Jekka Alt.
1: We have trail counters out there, so I think our trail counts for 2025 were over 50,000, and that was just within one area. We can't catch the whole trail. That would be really hard. It's exciting, and it's great for the local businesses, too, to get people into the area and see everything we have.
0: Eventually, the Great Sauk State Trail will connect to the 400 State Trail in Reedsburg and the Walking Iron State Trail in Dane County. A bridge over the Wisconsin River connecting the Great Sauk and Walking Iron Trails is currently being built. It's expected to be ready at some point this fall. That open house is tonight from 5:30 till 7:30 at the Public Library in Baraboo. A formal presentation will be held at 6:30. Now you're up to date. I'm Tom Demeen, Magnum Media News.

0: Reed and Chelsea with you. All right, so let's talk about trying to stay together. When does the eye roll become more than an eye roll in a relationship? So the Gottman Institute identifies contempt, treating your partner as inferior, as its strongest predictor of relationship breakdown and divorce. It can show up as insults, sneering, mocking or eye rolling, rather than just one specific complaint. Now, experts say it does not automatically doom a relationship if partners change their behavior. Can people change? Maybe. Depends who you ask.
1: I think so.
0: Depends on the person, the relationship.
1: Okay.
0: Suggested fixes include appreciation. Guys. Ladies, clear requests.
1: Yep.
0: And ladies, a 20 to 30 minute cooling off break.
1: Is that what it says?
0: It doesn't say guys and ladies. I'm
1: a 20 minute cooling off
0: 20
1: break?
0: To 30 minute cooling off break with an agreed time to resume talking. Not arguing, talking.
1: You should look at yourself.
0: I can't. I don't have a mirror in here.
1: I'll get one for you.
0: Suggested fixes, though. Again, clear requests.
1: I like the cooling off period specifically, and I've tried it with Reed. I'm like, we just need to stop talking. This is just, it's not going well. And it's difficult to work with your partner. Like, it is difficult.
0: What if it's before bed, though? Can you go to bed? Because this says 20, 30 minutes, but sometimes it's like, let's just, and they say, don't go to bed angry. Why? What? We're just getting more tired.
1: Yeah, but sometimes I can't because I can't fall asleep because I'm so mad. So I need to just tell you.
0: And I'm over there just sawing logs and she's just like, and it makes women more mad when the guy's sleeping.
1: Anyway, the cooling off period is, I like it. It's a newer thing that I've tried with Reed. And then I'm like, okay, let's see when he comes back to me. And Reed will be like, I have some thoughts. We can talk. So then I'm like, okay, let's talk later. So then we get back together later, and Reed's just as mad as he was like 4 hours ago. And it's like, what exactly have you thought about?
0: Funny, because it's true. I've thought about how many ways I was right.
1: I hope not. I hope you next time look at the other side.
0: The last argument we had, Chelsea came to me and said, I was wrong. And I said, that's all I needed. Not because I was right. Mm-hmm. I always knew I was right. Because you acknowledge that maybe we got to do a little different next time.
1: Yeah.
0: But I will say, I think what you and I do a good job of is we will both admit if I was wrong. Chelsea's like, I was wrong.
1: Yeah.
0: And then it does end it. Couples, they never say they're wrong. You can't be right all the time.
1: It's not about, though, who's right or wrong.
0: That's true, too.
1: And I know
0: too.
1: You said that.
0: That's true, too.
1: But it's really not about that.
0: Right.
1: Okay. Well, this didn't go well. Because you just said right, like right.
0: No. I'm saying right.
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2: 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Crowley and the Democrats seem more interested in raising taxes to fund fraud than fight fraud. Crowley raised property taxes in Milwaukee County.
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0: moving on. Thunder 100.1, it's today's Hot Country. There's Chels, I'm Reed.
1: Yes.
0: And good morning to you. This is your final day
1: to
0: win those Luke Bryan concert tickets, Chels, with Holiday Wholesale.
1: Yes.
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1: Let's talk about Holiday Wholesale, Reed, because they got the tailgate stuff.
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0: Good point.
1: So this is the best of both worlds, I think.
0: Now you go to a birthday or you have a family reunion. We had a birthday party last week. We got a family reunion next month. You know, you want to look forward to it.
1: Right.
0: But if you have all this food prep to do.
1: I know.
0: You can kind of end up dreading it. And that's where Holiday Wholesale can help you out with all that. 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
1: Oh, yes.
0: Just party foods in general. Plates, napkins, decorations. And they are open Monday to Friday, 8 to 5. Saturdays, 8 to 2. It's nice that they have those Saturday hours.
1: Absolutely.
0: And this is, again, going to be a Holiday Wholesale showroom store behind Pirates Cove in Wisconsin Dells. Today is your last day.
1: And they are celebrating 75 years, Reed.
0: 75 years. They got a great logo if you haven't seen it on our socials or website. So get to thunder100.com.
1: Yeah.
0: Click on that 75-year logo.
1: Yep. Yeah.
0: And if you don't do it today, you're out of luck.
1: And last hopefully chance. You have plans to see Luke Bryan at Alpine Valley this weekend.

0: Breeden Chelsea along with you. So, trying to figure out, you know, do we want Grant to play football someday? Do we not? My dad played football. I played football. Love football, my favorite sport. But the concussions and the injuries and it's
1: important. What it does to your body.
0: Yeah, it's important. Like when you watch an NFL game, like they don't hit that way in sixth grade.
1: Right.
0: Okay.
1: Yes.
0: Like we're even not high talking school, about, like they don't. Yep. But you do see some of those hits. You're like, man, alive. Like,
1: yeah.
0: You know, and I don't watch football for the crushing hits. I don't.
1: No.
0: But you know these like guardian cap things they put on their helmet?
1: Yes.
0: Like that extra layer? Mm-hmm. The NFL credits these with a roughly 50% reduction in practice concussions. But independent researchers are questioning this evidence. Now, the NFL has dealt with this concussion thing for a long time.
1: Yes.
0: And critics warn the padding could create false confidence about protection against concussions in long-term brain disease.
1: Mm-hmm.
0: So the consumer XT model has less padding than the NXT worn by NFL players. I did not know there was a consumer model. But laboratory impact reductions do not settle whether the caps prevent brain injuries during actual play. I wonder if people think they're invincible with them, so then they tend to leave with their head more.
1: Ah.
0: I will say this, and this is not probably what the NFL would want me to say, but I realized in high school when I played varsity, you're going to have your head get hit. You cannot... It's hard to tackle somebody because your head is connected to your neck, which is connected to your body.
1: Mm-hmm.
0: So to not have
1: that is
0: head
1: how it
0: impacts.
1: Works.
0: Yeah, that's how it works. It's and I just was like, you try and tackle with your shoulder, but you're going to have, it's just a reality. Now, concussions in soccer, concussions in a lot of sports.
1: Sure.
0: So it's not as if it's just a football thing. Football but gets.

0: So it's just, you know, you think about these things if you have kids, and it's just, it's tough to know what the right answer is.
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2: Magnum Media Sports. Girls volleyball last night. Wisconsin Dells defeated Wisconsin Rapids 3-2, winning 15-10 in the fifth. For the Chiefs, June Manley with 31 assists. Shirley DeFoss, 15 kills. Tristan Felitz with 11 digs. Elsewhere, Partyville extended to 5 to defeat Cambria Friesland, winning 15-10 in the fifth. Bree Neuhauser with 33 assists and 28 digs. Haley Gard had 12 kills. On the soccer pitch, Portage Poinette all over Mauston 7-0. Colton Cron and Bentley Kolsch with 2 goals apiece. Tallies from Zane Ponce, Jaden Miller, and Raiden Leone. Reedsburg blanked Lacrosse Logan 1-0. The tally from Rylan Brooks. Tanner Kowalki saved 10 for the shutout. A late result from Monday, Portage Poinette and Wautoma played to a 2-2 draw. Crone and Sean Rogie the tallies for Portage Poinette. On the tennis court yesterday, Baraboo a 5-2 winner over Reedsburg. Wins for the T-Birds at singles, Mallory Olson and Leah Kierzik. Doubles winners, Allie England with Madison Litcher. Nina Stout with Josie Keel. Reedsburg gets a singles win from Anna Turner and a doubles victory from Emma Casey with Aria Gatta. Reedsburg came back to defeat Holman 5-2. Singles wins from Turner and Claire Siegschlag. Doubles winners from Casey with Gatta, Lindsay Light with Olivia Schaefer, Brinley Brunner with Grace Thomas. Mauston lost to Black River Falls 5-2. The Golden Eagle victories coming from Rian Santos and Paisley Hawkins at singles. The Brewers lost in Philadelphia last night 6-4, giving up 3 runs in the bottom of the eighth. William Contreras had 3 RBI. Colton Gordon took the loss. Tonight on 97.3 FM and AM 1400, it's the Brewers and Phillies at 5:05. 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

0: Reed and Chelsea, along with you. Chelsea, let's talk about introjection is an unconsciously absorbing other people's ideas until they become your inner voice. Teenagers are dealing with this.
1: Oh.
0: Teens trying to figure out their own identity, where they belong, can be especially susceptible to online influencers whose messages may help or may harm.
1: Mm.
0: So introjection. Oh. So if you're a parent, the advice of this expert is to ask teens, how'd you reach your conclusion on this or that? Discussing evidence and modeling respectful disagreement rather than confrontation, because they're going to feel like this is who they are.
1: Mm.
0: Even if it's not, even if it's just the influencer kind of becoming their inner voice.
1: Okay.
0: So this is not just a social media thing. This has gone on before then. Parents and friends can also supply those internalized messages. This is why it's important to tell kids they can do things.
1: Mm.
0: And you're not supposed to say you're proud of them for some reason. You're supposed to be proud of themselves.
1: Right. Foster internal proudness.
0: But there are, I mean, there are adults, older adults that, you know, their dad said they never amount to anything and they've had to overcome that their whole life.
1: Right.
0: You know, and then people whose mom and dad said, yeah, you can do whatever you want. And,
1: right.
0: and they have that. So again, it can be good and bad, and it's pre-social media.
1: Okay.

0: Reading Chelsea with you. Got Packers Falcons tomorrow, and some bad news here for the Packers. As so, he was Zach Tom. That was his name, and then he changed his name over the offseason to Zach Bakawelbie. And I believe I said that right.
1: Okay.
0: But he's their right tackle, and he is completely torn his right patellar tendon.
1: Whoa.
0: So season-ending surgery scheduled for tomorrow. Recovery expected to take roughly 9 months.
1: Holy cow.
0: He previously needed surgery after partially tearing the same tendon last December. Mm. So Anthony Belton is expected to replace him. And Bakawelbie is targeting the 2027 opener for the return. This is not good news for the Packers. There have been injuries all over the NFL. Mm. And some are wondering if just the less practice time that they have during the offseason is just when these guys are all of a sudden going from, you know, it's kind of lighter practice to just playing in a real game if their bodies just are not ready for it.
1: Right.
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6: This morning brings a few clouds with highs in the mid-60s, northeast winds around 10. Tonight turns partly cloudy, lows near 49. Tomorrow, mostly cloudy skies with highs around 67, then clouds return tomorrow night with lows in the low 50s. Friday sees increasing clouds and similar highs in the upper 60s. Saturday looks cloudy again, highs near 64, lows in the low 50s.
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0: Hey, it's Chelsea. He's Reed. Reed, we got a new term to which I did not know what it was, what it meant. So we have a food divorce. Any ideas?
1: A food divorce.
0: Yeah.
1: You eat separate things at night. No longer do you have to eat the goulash that your wife makes that is just kind of watery, less taste chili.
0: So it's otherwise happy couples often living in the same house choose not to eat together at night or for any meal.
1: So they don't eat together.
0: Yeah.
1: So they might eat the same thing.
0: No.
1: Oh, they're just doing their own thing.
0: Yes, because it leads to just friction issues with meal planning, dish duty, added stress on the relationship when it comes to food, grocery shopping, all of that. When they just may decide we're just going to do our own things, or they're on different schedules and...
1: Sure, yeah.
0: People aren't necessarily sitting down for a meal nowadays. It might just be like they're just, you know, snacking on the run, kind of. It's what some people do. But they're saying, you know, if you have to sit and have the same meal and with the same person for three times a day, and it's just cleaning up and getting the food, it's just too much, you know, friction. So some people are opting for a food divorce rate.
1: A few thoughts. Number one, nurses that do like the 3-12s.
0: Right.
1: Yeah. I mean, what do you, you know, it's nice if you could have maybe like a Sunday dinner.
0: Yes.
1: I have seen older couples in their 80s. They got nothing left to say.
0: Oh.
1: She's got nothing to say to him. He's got nothing to say to her. Maybe that happens because you just had too many meals together over the last, you know, God willing, 50 years.
0: Is that going to be us, Reed?
1: Well, I hope we get the chance.
0: I don't think Reed will ever stop talking.
1: I'll never stop talking, but even now, Chelsea, sometimes we sit down. It's like at a restaurant, too. You feel like you should talk. Like, you feel like, you know, you don't want to look like you hate each other or you have nothing to say. But when you don't have the kids, it's like, can we just not talk? Let's just sit here in silence.
0: And that's totally fine.
1: And enjoy the food.
0: It's totally fine.
1: And you got to not feel bad about that. But if you have kids, I encourage you to try to do dinner together. I try to do the dinner together because I think that is important time.
0: Yeah.
1: But I do think people these days...
0: But it's also a circus.
1: Whether it's a sleep divorce, a food divorce, people are like, you know what? We love each other. We're happy. But these things are problems. Let's just cut them out. You know, no pressure. This is in our own house. Let's just cut this stuff out.
0: Sure.
1: I'm sure some therapists would say there are certain things you don't want to cut out. But for some of this stuff, it's like, yeah, you know, just eliminate the problem.
0: Okay.
1: It's your life.
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1: One person is dead as a result of a two-vehicle crash on the interstate near Lake Delton Monday night. It happened at about 10:30 in the westbound I-90-94. A vehicle towing a pontoon was struck by a second vehicle. The driver of the second vehicle lost control and the vehicle overturned several times in the ditch, partially ejecting the driver, who was pronounced dead at the scene. A human case of the West Nile virus has been reported in Sauk County. August and September are the peak months for the illness. West Nile is spread to people, birds, and other animals through the bite of an infected mosquito and not from human to human. Most people who are infected do not get sick, and those who do become ill usually experience mild symptoms. If you have a concern, you're encouraged to contact your healthcare provider. There'll be an open house tonight. To receive more information on the current and future status of the Great Sauk State Trail, beginning in the Sauk Prairie area, it has now reached the doorstep of Baraboo. The goal eventually is to stretch across the county to Reedsburg. It's been a popular destination so far, according to Sauk County Parks Director Jekka Alt.
2: We have trail counters out there, so I think our trail counts for 2025 were over 50,000, and that was just within one area. We can't catch the whole trail. That would be really hard. It's exciting, and it's great for the local businesses, too, to get people into the area and see everything we have.
1: Additionally, a bridge over the Wisconsin River is currently under construction to connect the Great Sauk to the Walking Iron State Trail in Dane County. That bridge is expected to be complete at some point this fall. That open house tonight at the Public Library in Baraboo runs from 5:30 till 7:30. A formal presentation will be done at 6:30. Now you're up to date. I'm Tom Demeen, Magnum Media News.
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0: Hey, it's Reed and Chelsea with you. All right, I know Chelsea can get excited about this one. It is not sports. It is
1: Taylor Swift.
0: No, better.
1: Okay.
0: How to get the perfect melt on your burger with the cheese.
1: Oh, yes.
0: How do you achieve the perfect melt of your cheese?
1: Please tell
0: on the burger. First of all, Chelsea, is there a best cheese for a burger? Is it American?
1: Yeah, or cheddar. I like a good cheddar.
0: You like a Swiss melt?
1: No.
0: I didn't like Swiss melt when I was a kid, and I thought I would never like it. And now when I have a good piece of Swiss cheese, this is really good.
1: Really? Okay.
0: Our son doesn't love cheese, although he likes a lot of things with cheese. You know, he likes mac and cheese. He likes, you know, but he thinks he doesn't like cheese, which I said, in this state, that's not, you shouldn't say that out loud, right? But for him,
1: it's true.
0: I remember as a kid, I didn't love cheese as much as I do now as an adult.
1: What?
0: I liked American. I liked, you know, the kids' cheese.
1: But okay.
0: Swiss, blue cheese, goat cheese.
1: Blue cheese, absolutely not.
0: Wisconsin cheese expert.
1: Classy cheese.
0: Recommends cheeses like Colby, Monterey Jack, Munster for burgers. Okay. American also melts very reliably. Older cheddar can crumble and release oil instead of melting smoothly, so your older cheese not as good. Add cheese at the very end after cooking while the burger rests. Cover the burger to retain heat when melting thicker cheese, but shredding or crumbling is a good alternative. And Chelsea has done shredded, and sometimes I think it works better because that thick cut of cheese can be more difficult.
1: It is true.
0: But so often it is the type of cheese, and the newer the cheese, the better the cheese.
1: I think, Gordon Ramsay, that...
0: Thank you.
1: The shredded cheese is classy. No, I'm totally kidding. The shredded cheese is because we're out of
0: cheese. Oh, I know why you do it.
1: Reed, you should have gone along with it.
0: No, I know why you do it.
1: I wanted to decorate my
0: burger. Best thing is the American square cheese that's in the individual plastic wrap. How much of it's real cheese? I mean, that's the best for a burger.
1: Well, I don't think you could say that, but it is very convenient to get like one pack of those singles, right? Mm-hmm. The single cheeses at the beginning of the summer, and then they're just in there, and they're always good.
0: The fact that they're always good, though, should say something to you.
1: They're always good because they're in the individual wrapping.
0: Oh, that's why it is. Our daughter, like Chelsea, will get a cheese craving.
1: Oh,
0: the other night at dinner, she's like, I want cheese. And, and Chelsea's like, the mac and cheese is coming. She said, no, I want cheese.
1: I need real
0: cheese. So Chelsea's slicing off hunks of a cheddar, and she's just putting them down.
1: Yeah.
0: We thought she was just not speaking correct. She's like, no, I want cheese.
1: Mm-hmm.
0: Not mac and cheese.
1: It hits all of a sudden.

0: That's Chelsea. I'm Reed. All right, Chelsea. Some employees saying, you know, I'm not burned out.
1: Oh.
0: I'm rusted out. So rust out describes feeling disengaged, under-challenged, underutilized, unfulfilled. Unlike burnout's overload, the problem is you're not loaded up enough. There's too little meaningful challenge to what you do. So boredom, procrastination, distraction, fatigue, reduced participation, feeling your skills are going to waste. And they call this rusted out. So therapists suggest discussing new projects, training, mentoring, or a different role with your manager. Rust out has no actual clinical definition of this. But they just said if you're feeling some of these things, yeah, you can have the complete opposite.

0: A lot of people, too, they like numbers and sorting stuff, which AI is very good at. But they kind of like doing that.
1: I like that.
0: So they're like, well, if I have the AI do it, I don't get to do some of the parts that I enjoyed.
1: Sure.
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0: Reed and Chelsea along with you. Chelsea, let's talk about walking and some of the ways you may be overextending yourself and you don't even realize it.
1: Okay.
0: And walking's such a healthy and
1: it
0: considered
1: is.
0: Pretty easy on the body thing to do in terms of, you know, I mean, if
1: yeah.
0: you run on concrete,
1: yep.
0: that's going to affect the knees.
1: Okay.
0: But experts say there are some potential problems with walking, doing too much too soon. So if you're a pretty stationary person, you say, I'm going to walk 3 miles a day every day.
1: Gotcha.
0: Overstriding can be an issue.
1: Really?
0: Maybe you want to get done faster, so you start taking some long strides.
1: Oh.
0: If you pull something, how'd you do that? I was walking. Mm. It sounds good of a story. So be careful with that. An uneven stride. I don't know if you're striding one foot not as far as the other.
1: Can you get shin splints from walking?
0: Boy, I don't...
1: Possibly if you're not walking right.
0: Maybe, yeah.
1: Okay.
0: Poor downhill form.
1: Oh.
0: Unsuitable shoes?
1: Oh, yes, I can see that one.
0: So they say build distance gradually, keep your strides comfortable, slow down, shorten steps downhill, choose footwear suited
1: yes.
0: for you and your activity. If you have persistent pain, you're going to want to get that checked out. But I never thought about walking as being somewhat risky.
1: No, but I can see that. How, you know, if you're not walking and you say, I'm going to walk 3 miles, it's like it's too much. You know, you really got to, whatever exercise you're going to dive into, whether that be biking, walking, for me, exercise videos, you got to just start

0: slow.
1: No, I
0: low.
1: Crash dieting, terrible.
0: Mm-hmm.
1: Working out from 0 to 100.
0: Right.
1: Like, not only are you not going to sustain it, but you will have injury. And I think sometimes tells people, like, they get, whatever happens, they want to get healthy. Like, whatever, for whatever reason. And then they go so hard.
0: Right.
1: And you got to work your body up into it. So we say this not as experts, but more as just take pressure off yourself.
0: Mm-hmm.

0: Country Music News, Chelsea.
1: Reed, let's talk about Carly Pearce. She went on social and really just was totally transparent, and there were people applauding the transparency. She was removing her hair extensions after a show, and she really just kind of said, you know, nothing about a performer is real. Some people, most of us, she said, I'm not going to say all of us don't have great hair, and she said, she's gotten really good at putting hair extensions in, and she wears the fake eyelashes, and she wears so much makeup, and she just kind of, you know, being raw and real and saying, you know, this is not fully me, which I appreciate, you know?
0: Yeah, I mean, it's I think it was Megan Maroney said you wouldn't recognize me on the street.
1: Yeah.
0: Like, if I just walk, I'd walk right past you. Which in some ways, I wonder if artists like that. Just because they can be a little more incognito.
1: That's a good point.
0: But the pressure, if they're ever figured out, and it's like, wait, who is, and then just...
1: Yeah. I've never worn hair extensions, and I feel like that would, like, weigh your head down. Like, a lot.
0: Yeah, I've never worn them either, so I'm with you on that. All kidding aside, yeah, it's just like... She's definitely... Her and Kelsea Ballerini, very...
1: Really?
0: Just kind of saying what it is at this point in their careers.
1: I appreciate that because, you know, young girls look up to them and they think, oh, like, I want to look how they look. And it's like, you know, they have so much makeup on, they have hair extensions, they have eyelashes, you know, which is fun to get dressed up.

up and you're a performer. You know, that's what it is. But it's good for them to do on the flip side of, like, her after show, like, mm-hmm. taking her hair out and holding it and be like, this is not my hair. So.

0: That's Chelsea. I'm Reed. Chelsea's voice slowly getting a little worse.
1: Oh, boy.
0: If you don't hear her, maybe
1: as
0: tomorrow,
1: much?
0: Maybe Friday, it's gone. This is the reason for it.
1: We have an event Thursday night, so I cannot...
0: We're supposed to MC an event, so we'll see.
1: Be a frog.
0: Yeah, how you do. But this is... And you were said you were talking with Erica.
1: Yes.
0: A coworker. She's had something since Sunday. The weather change affecting a lot of people.
1: It's the change of the weather so quickly, and the sinuses really could not handle it. So I had a really hard time sleeping Monday night.
0: And I said, should I just go downstairs? He said, no.
1: There was a little cough here, and it's just like a tickle in the throat. And I said, no, it's fine. So then last night, I was like, I'm just going to take nighttime, like, congestion stuff so I can actually breathe when I sleep, because that's, like,
0: it's
1: the issue.
0: That's important.
1: It's kind of necessary. So that I took early and just got a huge night's sleep, which I needed. And then here we are today. So I'm
0: far,
1: just going to keep going.
0: So good. But this will happen to you then in March. It's twice a year for
1: correct.
0: You. The beginning of winter, or, you know, fall.
1: There was one year, Reed, where I didn't get either of them.
0: Was it just a gradually slow temperature change?
1: It wasn't as abrupt as I feel like this one was.
0: Yeah, it's amazing. So. And I don't know. We'll see what you're like tomorrow and the next day. But by next Monday, you'll be fine.
1: I'm going to keep taking my medicine.
0: My mom dealt with the same thing.
1: Yeah.
0: Sinus infections. It's tough.
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4: This morning brings a few clouds with highs in the mid-60s. Northeast winds around 10. Tonight turns partly cloudy, lows near 49. Tomorrow, mostly cloudy skies with highs around 67, then clouds return tomorrow night with lows in the low 50s. Friday sees increasing clouds and similar highs in the upper 60s. Saturday looks cloudy again, highs near 64, lows in the low 50s.

0: Braden Chelsea, along with you. Chelsea, going to do a field trip with our son, Grant, 5 years old, going to be six at the end of the year.
1: This is for school.
0: And I am excited about it. It's going to be next month.
1: Mm-hmm.
0: And you've done a lot. You've done all the field trips. You've done all of them, so.
1: Yeah. I mean, I've tagged in. Your dad's done one. My mom's done a couple.
0: Oh, that's true. Yeah, that's right.
1: But Grant wants daddy to go, so say no more.
0: Means a lot. I'm excited for a pumpkin
1: chasing
0: patch.
1: Chasing kids around the pumpkin patch, Reed.
0: So are all the parents kind of responsible for all the kids? I mean, is that kind of the chaperone dynamic, or am I just responsible for Grant? Or do I get like a little group, or how does this work?
1: I've never gotten a group. No.
0: A lot of parents you said go.
1: A ton of parents.
0: How many dads?
1: Oh, yeah.
0: Nice.
1: Maybe some dads, for sure.
0: Dads, millennial dads are so much more involved than any other dads.
1: No, it's true.
0: And some of that is by choice. Some of that is just by opportunity. Some dads, you know, didn't have as much of that opportunity for whatever reason, work and things like that. But, yeah, very nice. Excited to do it. And I'm sure you will be giving me the week leading up to it, just kind of the do's and don'ts. Because Grant and I together can be...
1: Yeah, you guys can be like, not rule followers.
0: I want to work with the teachers. You know, okay. I want to work with, you know, as Chelsea said, don't swim against the current.
1: Please
0: Grant
1: don't.
0: Grant and I tend to do that.
1: A lot.
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3: There was a fatal traffic crash on the interstate in Sauk County Monday night. It happened at about 10:30 on the westbound I-90-94 near Lake Delton. A vehicle struck a second vehicle, which was towing a pontoon boat. The driver of the first vehicle lost control and rolled several times into the ditch, partially ejecting the driver, who was pronounced dead at the scene. A human case of the West Nile virus has been reported in Sauk County. West Nile is spread to people, birds, and other animals through the bite of an infected mosquito. It's most common in the state during August and September. Most who are infected do not get sick, and those who do usually experience mild symptoms. If you have a concern, you're encouraged to contact your healthcare provider. There'll be an open house tonight in Baraboo regarding the present and future of the Great Sauk State Trail. Currently from the Wisconsin River in the Sauk Prairie area to Baraboo, the goal is to have it stretched to Reedsburg by the end of the decade. It's been a very popular destination, according to Sauk County Parks Director Jekka Alt.
4: We have trail counters out there, so I think our trail counts for 2025 were over 50,000, and that was just within one area. We can't catch the whole trail.

0: That would be really hard. It's
1: That's great.
0: exciting and it's great for the local businesses too to get people into the area and see everything we have.
2: Eventually, the Great Sauk State Trail will connect to the 400 State Trail in Reedsburg and the Walking Iron State Trail in Dane County. A bridge over the Wisconsin River connecting the Great Sauk and Walking Iron Trails is currently being built. It's expected to be ready at some point this fall. That open house is tonight from 5:30 till 7:30 at the Public Library in Baraboo. A formal presentation will be held at 6:30. Now you're up to date. I'm Tom Dineen, Magnum Media News.
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0: Hey, Sreet and Chelsea, along with you.
1: I can't recover.
0: You got to recover. We're here.
1: Okay.
0: So Taylor Swift, she's releasing new music, and the head coach of the Chiefs, Andy Reid. We're not supposed to talk football, but I guess this is not football.
1: Well, so the People magazine article says this. Travis Kelce likely owes wife Taylor Swift for his hot start to the season, Andy Reid says.
0: I agree. He looks good, and it's because she's like, you got to get more serious about your...
1: Okay, well, I don't think Andy Reid came out and said that. He just kind of said that Swift kick in the pants.
0: Well, Travis admitted that watching her do what she does at the highest level, and he's like, well, maybe I need to put more focus on being...
1: Okay.
0: I mean, he looks good.
1: Yeah.
0: You know, that belly is gone from training camp. I mean, he's catching footballs, and he's doing great. So I'm shocked, but yeah, I think it's because he didn't look like the guy he did, you know, a year and a half ago.
1: Really?
0: Yeah, and he has said, yeah, Taylor's kind of inspired me to be the best. I mean, she's going to be up there in the box. You better be scoring. And, yeah, she just does. I mean, I think she just
1: does everything. If I was up in the box, would you be scoring?
0: I hope so.
1: Oh.
0: But I don't think, and I think you know this about me, I wouldn't need that as motivation.
1: Oh, okay.
0: Mm-hmm. But he's admitted, yeah, it's watching her do what she does at the highest level. Because she's, yes. I think, like, meticulous in the prep, in the whole thing. I mean, I don't think she leaves anything to chance.
1: Do you think that she gets involved in like his football stuff? And because I feel like that would be.
0: No, I think he just watches her the way she probably just goes about, you know, her professional career. And he just, you know, a lot of these guys can do it because they're the most talented, naturally gifted.
1: Right.
0: But then you get to a certain age, like, you know, you got to work at it.
1: Mm.
0: I mean, Tom Brady, LeBron James, these guys, is legendary what they would do for recovery.
1: Sure.
0: And I'm sure for Taylor doing that Eras tour, it's like. You know, it's like, this is what you got to do in order to be able to pull.

0: Thunder 100.1. It's today's Hot Country. There's Chels. I'm Reed.
1: Yes.
0: And good morning to you. This is your final day to
1: final
0: get
1: day.
0: In to win those Luke Bryan concert tickets. Chels, with Holiday Wholesale.
1: Yes.
0: Showroom store in Wisconsin Dells celebrating 75 years.
1: Let's talk about Holiday Wholesale, Reed, because they got the tailgate stuff.
0: Yeah, I mean, football season in full swing here, and it is restaurant quality products at those wholesale prices. I have been enjoying their products seriously since I was a kid, and it is amazing. Whatever you need, and this plates, napkins, food, all this stuff, this is your chance to save. We know money's a little tight. Prices are up.
1: Yeah, but you also don't want to be in the kitchen the whole day before.
0: Good point.
1: So this is the best of both worlds, I think.
0: Now you go to a birthday or you have a family reunion. We had a birthday party last week. We got a family reunion next month. You know, you want to look forward to it.
1: Right.
0: But if you have all this food prep to do.
1: I know.
0: You can kind of end up dreading it. And that's where Holiday Wholesale can help you out with all that. Your one-stop shop, tailgate party supplies, chips, salsa, appetizers.
1: Oh, yes.
0: Just party foods in general, plates, napkins, decorations. And they are open Monday to Friday, 8 to 5. Saturdays, 8 to 2. It's nice that they have those Saturday hours.
1: Absolutely.
0: And this is, again, going to be a Holiday Wholesale showroom store behind Pirates Cove in Wisconsin Dells. Today is your last day.
1: And they are celebrating 75 years, Reed.
0: 75 years. They got a great logo if you haven't seen it on our socials or website. So get to thunder100.com.
1: Yeah.
0: Click on that 75-year logo.
1: Yep.
0: And if you don't do it today, you're out of luck.
1: And hopefully you have plans to see Luke Bryan at Alpine Valley this weekend.

0: Reed and Chelsea with you. All right, so if you are feeling like before we get into the full-blown winter, you want to enjoy this fall by getting out, doing some walking.
1: Yes.
0: Maybe get, you know, now is a great time to work on getting a little healthy, not just waiting till January 1.
1: Oh, okay.
0: Now, some healthy of you are reset. Like, nah, we're going to let this ride all the way through December 31st. You may want to get, you know.
1: Reed, please chime in about my workout schedule.
0: Chelsea has really stuck to it. She talked about this probably a month ago, and she did 2 days.
1: Beginning
0: and said,
1: of August.
0: Really?
1: I think it's been going on since then. Anyhows, keep going with compliments, please.
0: You've had a couple little breaks in there. I mean, you haven't,
1: sure.
0: You know.
1: Yep,
0: but that's
1: yep.
0: Okay. So Chelsea really is dedicated to it, and she deserves some kudos because I gave her a little bit of a, yeah, you know, you did 2 days. That's nice. But, you know, coming up on 2 months.
1: I don't know about 2 months, maybe like 6 weeks.
0: Well, you're getting pretty close to what would be called a habit. So very good for you. Healthy habits.
1: Woo!
0: But Chelsea, coming up, let's talk about walking.
1: Oh.
0: Because if you just want to go, I'm going to do walking.
1: Mm-hmm.
0: Well, there's actually people that are doing this and they're kind of hurting themselves. You think about this with running, but with walking,
1: oh, wow.
0: You can mess this up. So we'll talk about some of this. And I guess, yeah, I can see how this would affect people.
1: Okay.

0: Reed and Chelsea with you. All right, so let's talk about trying to stay together. When does the eye roll become more than an eye roll in a relationship? So the Gottman Institute identifies contempt, treating your partner as inferior, as its strongest predictor of relationship breakdown and divorce. It can show up as insults, sneering, mocking or eye rolling, rather than just one specific complaint. Now, experts say it does not automatically doom a relationship if partners change their behavior. Can people change? Maybe. Depends who you ask.
1: I think so.
0: Depends on the person, the relationship.
1: Okay.
0: Suggested fixes include appreciation. Guys. Ladies, clear requests.
1: Yep.
0: And ladies, a 20 to 30 minute cooling off break.
1: Is that what it says?
0: It doesn't say guys and ladies. I'm
1: a 20 minute cooling off
0: 20
1: break?
0: To 30 minute cooling off break with an agreed time to resume talking. Not arguing, talking.
1: You should look at yourself.
0: I can't. I don't have a mirror in here.
1: I'll get one for you.
0: Suggested fixes, though. Again, clear requests.
1: I like the cooling off period specifically, and I've tried it with Reed. I'm like, we just need to stop talking. This is just, it's not going well. And it's difficult to work with your partner. Like, it is difficult.
0: What if it's before bed, though? Can you go to bed? Because this says 20, 30 minutes, but some of it's like, let's just, and they say, don't go to bed angry. Why?

0: What? We're just getting more tired.
1: Yeah, but sometimes I can't because I can't fall asleep because I'm so mad. So I need to just tell you.
0: And I'm over there just sawing logs, and she's just like, and it makes women more mad when the guys are sleeping.
1: Anyway, the cooling off period is, I like it. It's a newer thing that I've tried with Reed, and then I'm like, okay, let's see when he comes back to me. And Reed will be like, I have some thoughts, we can talk. So then I'm like, okay, let's talk later. So then we get back together later, and Reed's just as mad as he was like 4 hours ago. And it's like, what exactly have you thought about?
0: Funny, because it's true. I've thought about how many ways I was right.
1: I hope not. I hope you next time look at the other side.
0: The last argument we had, Chelsea came to me and said, I was wrong. And I said, that's all I needed. Not because I was right. Mm-hmm. I always knew I was right. Because you acknowledge that maybe we got to do a little different next time.
1: Yeah.
0: But I will say, I think what you and I do a good job of is we will both admit if I was wrong. Mm-hmm. Chelsea's like, I was wrong.
1: Yeah.
0: And then it does end it. Couples, they never say they're wrong. You can't be right all the time.
1: It's not about, though, who's right or wrong.
0: That's true,
1: too. And I know
0: you
1: said that.
0: That's true, too.
1: But it's really not about that.
0: Right.
1: Okay. Well, this didn't go well. Because you just said right, like, right.
0: No, I'm saying right. Mm.

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Thanks for listening. Thunder 100.1. Keeping it country.

0: work, moving on.
1: Brayton Chelsea along with you. So, trying to figure out, you know, do we want Grant to play football someday? Do we not? My dad played football. I played football. Love football, my favorite sport. But the concussions and the injuries and it's
2: what it does to your body.
1: Yeah, it's important. Like when you watch an NFL game, like they don't hit that way in sixth grade.
2: Right.
1: Okay.
2: Yes.
1: Like we're even not high school, like they don't. Yep. But you do see some of those hits. You're like, man, alive. Like,
2: yeah.
1: You know, and I don't watch football for the crushing hits. I don't.
2: No.
1: But you know these like guardian cap things they put on their helmet?
2: Yes.
1: Like that extra layer. Mm-hmm. The NFL credits these with a roughly 50% reduction in practice concussions. But independent researchers are questioning this evidence. Now, the NFL has dealt with this concussion thing for a long time.
2: Yes.
1: And critics warn the padding could create false confidence about protection against concussions in long-term brain disease.
2: Mm-hmm.
1: So the consumer XT model has less padding than the NXT worn by NFL players. I did not know there was a consumer model. But laboratory impact reductions do not settle whether the caps prevent brain injuries during actual play. I wonder if people think they're invincible with them, so then they tend to lead with their head more.
2: Ah.
1: I will say this, and this is not probably what the NFL would want me to say, but I realized in high school when I played varsity, you're going to have your head get hit. You cannot, it's hard to tackle somebody because your head is connected to your neck, which is connected to your body.
2: Mm-hmm.
1: So to not have
2: that is
1: head
2: how
1: impact,
2: it works.
1: Yeah, that's how it works. It's, and I just was like, you try and tackle with your shoulder, but you're going to have, it's just a reality. Now, concussions in soccer, concussions in a lot of sports.
2: Sure.
1: So it's not as if it's just a football thing. Football
2: but
1: gets
2: football is by far the
1: gets most of the attention, deservedly so.
2: Football is by far the what? Most rough sport there.
1: The roughest?
2: Yes. The roughest.
1: But I you think about your kids in soccer and all these. It's just playing. I mean, don't they have crazy injuries in cheerleading?
2: I don't know.
1: My understanding is that's a rough sport.
2: Okay.
1: I mean, you fall from that height. I mean,
2: yeah.
1: So it's just, you know, you think about these things if you have kids and it's just, it's tough to know what the right answer is.
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5: This morning brings a few clouds with highs in the mid-60s, northeast winds around 10. Tonight turns partly cloudy, lows near 49. Tomorrow, mostly cloudy skies with highs around 67, then clouds return tomorrow night with lows in the low 50s. Friday sees increasing clouds and similar highs in the upper 60s. Saturday looks cloudy again, highs near 64, lows in the low 50s.

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0: So when you take down the longest running number one song of all time, Mariah Carey's All I Want for Christmas, yeah, our girl Ella Langley did it. She broke the record, and how she feel about it?
1: I'm genuinely trying to find the words to help explain what's going on in my brain today. I just don't even know what to say at this point. I mean, I'm running out of, like, hyperboles to describe how I feel, so I will just let my dog in the background show you his excitement. I don't know how else to say it. Just thank you so much.
0: And, by the way, she did go out and celebrate with friends. Celebrate with
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3: Here are some stories we are working on today. There was a fatal traffic crash on the interstate in Sauk County Monday night. It occurred at about 10:30 near Lake Delton. Public Health Sauk County has announced a human case of the West Nile virus in the county. The virus is not spread directly from person to person. There'll be an open house tonight regarding the present and future of the Great Sauk State Trail. We'll talk with Jekka Ault from the Sauk County Parks Department. And southwestern Wisconsin will be sharing in around $15 million from FEMA's pre-disaster mitigation grant program.
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0: fall is officially here, y'all. Mm-hmm. You can already see the changing. Northern parts of the state start to see the fall colors pop. And now your camera roll is about to be full of trees.
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2: Through midday, clouds mixed with some sun, highs in the mid-60s, patchy fog possible. Visibility around a mile, east winds near 10. Tonight brings partly cloudy skies and lows near 49. Tomorrow stays partly cloudy with a high near 67. Then clouds increase tomorrow night as lows settle near 51. Friday turns mostly cloudy with similar highs in the upper 60s and lows in the upper 40s. Saturday brings considerable clouds and a high in the mid-60s.

All right, so Dolly Parton is about to help wake all of us up, literally. Her brand new coffee is going nationwide, and the name of it, Pure Perfection. I'll explain next.

0: What if?
1: When it comes to playing the hottest country music, it's happening here. Fun, country.

0: It's Ritter. Hey, if you've ever wanted your morning coffee with a little side of Dolly Parton, well, your chances about here. She's rolling out her official coffee brand next Tuesday, Cup of Ambition.
1: But I thought the Cup of Ambition would be a fantastic name for a coffee brand. And I've been working towards this for over 40 years. And I think you won't be able to find a better cup of coffee out there. And shoot, who couldn't use some more ambition?
0: Oh, Dolly, what a treasure. I mean, if Dolly can't get you out of bed, your alarm never stood a chance.
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0: What up, it's Ritter. I just thought of something the other day. I'm curious if you noticed this too. Hurricane season. Been kind of quiet, right?
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2: One person is dead as a result of a two-vehicle crash on the interstate near Lake Delton Monday night. It happened at about 10:30 in the westbound I-90-94. A vehicle towing a pontoon was struck by a second vehicle. The driver of the second vehicle lost control and the vehicle overturned several times in the ditch, partially ejecting the driver, who was pronounced dead at the scene. A human case of the West Nile virus has been reported in Sauk County. August and September are the peak months for the illness. West Nile is spread to people, birds, and other animals through the bite of an infected mosquito and not from human to human. Most people who are infected do not get sick, and those who do become ill usually experience mild symptoms. If you have a concern, you're encouraged to contact your health care provider. There'll be an open house tonight. To receive more information on the current and future status of the Great Sauk State Trail, beginning in the Sauk Prairie area, it has now reached the doorstep of Baraboo. The goal eventually is to stretch across the county to Reedsburg. It's been a popular destination so far, according to Sauk County Parks Director Jekka Alt.
3: We have trail counters out there, so I think our trail counts for 2025 were over 50,000, and that was just within one area. We can't catch the whole trail. That would be really hard. It's exciting, and it's great for the local businesses, too, to get people into the area and see everything we have.
2: Additionally, a bridge over the Wisconsin River is currently under construction to connect the Great Sauk to the Walking Iron State Trail in Dane County. That bridge is expected to be complete at some point this fall. That open house tonight at the Public Library in Baraboo runs from 5:30 till 7:30. A formal presentation.

0: how I feel about the record that we're setting this summer with the Atlanta hurricane season. Well, here we are, late September. Not a single hurricane has formed. And this is the only time it's ever happened since records began. Which, I don't know if you're like me, but it's kind of like the whole pitchers throwing a no-hitter thing. You just don't talk about it. So the fact that I said that, I hope I didn't like jinx anything to the south. But yeah, we've definitely heard way more about fires than we have about hurricanes this year.
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0: How you doing? It's Ritter hanging with you. Oh, you can definitely feel fall here with the cool mornings, the comfortable afternoons, depending upon where you are, maybe a little touch of frost in the morning. But it's the magical point of year where you need both sunglasses and a hoodie, and I love it.
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1: Millions of dollars in property tax increases.
4: A hike in property taxes.
5: Property taxes statewide saw the largest increase in more than three decades.
1: That's Democrat David Crowley's plan. Crowley and the Democrats seem more interested in raising taxes to fund fraud than fight fraud. Crowley raised property taxes in Milwaukee County.
6: Crowley recommends increasing the property tax levy.
1: David Crowley even wants to expand the fraud-ridden state Medicaid program.
7: Are you in favor of expanding Medicaid?
8: Oh, absolutely.
1: The David Crowley plan. Higher property taxes, more Medicaid fraud. 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

0: What is Miranda Lambert up to, y'all? It's Ritter. If you've seen her socials lately, there's, I think, a teaser for a new song. And it's going to include another really big country star. I'll tell you more coming up.
1: Hey, y'all, it's Luke Bryan.
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0: All right, I think I know who this is that Miranda Lambert's going to be working with on her new song. She just teased on her socials, dropping this little video. And two boots come walking in, snakeskin boots. Well, the new song is called Snakeskin Boots. But because it's two boots, I'm thinking this is a duet with Ella Langley. They've been talking about writing together, doing things together, and this might be a big one. We just got to wait for the actual song to come out, not just the teaser. Give it to us, Miranda.
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2: There was a fatal traffic crash on the interstate in Sauk County Monday night. It happened at about 10:30 on the westbound I-90-94 near Lake Delton. A vehicle struck a second vehicle, which was towing a pontoon boat. The driver of the first vehicle lost control and rolled several times into the ditch, partially ejecting the driver, who was pronounced dead at the scene. A human case of the West Nile virus has been reported in Sauk County. West Nile is spread to people, birds, and other animals through the bite of an infected mosquito. It's most common in the state during August and September. Most who are infected do not get sick.

0: headache, and those who do usually experience mild symptoms. If you have a concern, you're encouraged to contact your healthcare provider. There'll be an open house tonight in Baraboo regarding the present and future of the Great Sauk State Trail. Currently from the Wisconsin River in the Sauk Prairie area to Baraboo, the goal is to have it stretched to Reedsburg by the end of the decade. It's been a very popular destination, according to Sauk County Parks Director Jekka Alt.
1: We have trail counters out there, so I think our trail counts for 2025 were over 50,000, and that was just within one area. We can't catch the whole trail. That would be really hard. It's exciting, and it's great for the local businesses, too, to get people into the area and see everything we have.
0: Eventually, the Great Sauk State Trail will connect to the 400 State Trail in Reedsburg and the Walking Iron State Trail in Dane County. A bridge over the Wisconsin River connecting the Great Sauk and Walking Iron Trails is currently being built. It's expected to be ready at some point this fall. That open house is tonight from 5:30 till 7:30 at the Public Library in Baraboo. A formal presentation will be held at 6:30. Now you're up to date. I'm Tom Demeen, Magnum Media News.
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2: He's a ranch hand and a pinch man. Hotter than the red on the cattle brand. Cause she's a gold digger with a quick trigger. A cast iron skillet swinging lid flipper. Now he's a double wide on the county line.

shortened week. This is going to be crazy. Potential to have two victory days. We had a victory Monday from the Packers winning over the weekend. Now Packers playing tomorrow and potentially a victory Friday. That sounds nice, doesn't it?

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1: Through midday, clouds mixed with some sun, highs in the mid-60s, patchy fog possible. Visibility around a mile, east winds near 10. Tonight brings partly cloudy skies and lows near 49. Tomorrow stays partly cloudy with a high near 67. Then clouds increase tomorrow night as lows settle near 51. Friday turns mostly cloudy with similar highs in the upper 60s and lows in the upper 40s. Saturday brings considerable clouds and a high in the mid-60s.

so pretty when the makeup on. 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

0: All right, how you feeling about fall?
1: It's Ritter.
0: I know I've been talking a lot about it, but today's kind of officially the first day. I'll explain coming up.
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0: Yeah, if you've been feeling the fall vibes, it's, well, just nature and your body telling you it's here. Yeah, it's Ritter. Today is officially the fall equinox, meaning this is the day where day and night are almost the exact same length, which we know what that means then as we go forward. That daytime portion gets smaller and the nighttime portion gets bigger and winter's coming, y'all. So grab yourself a hoodie, pumpkin spice, something, and, well, just hunker down.
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3: 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Crowley raised property taxes in Milwaukee County.
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0: All right, so when you take down the longest running number one song of all time, Mariah Carey's All I Want for Christmas. Yeah, our girl Ella Langley did it. She broke the record, and how she feel about it?
1: I'm genuinely trying to find the words to help explain what's going on in my brain today. I just don't even know what to say at this point. I mean, I'm running out of, like, hyperboles to describe how I feel, so I will just let my dog in the background show you his excitement. I don't know how else to say it. Just thank you so much.
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4: Through midday, clouds mix with some sun, highs in the mid-60s, patchy fog possible. Visibility around a mile, east winds near 10. Tonight brings partly cloudy skies and lows near 49. Tomorrow stays partly cloudy with a high near 67. Then clouds increase tomorrow night as lows settle near 51. Friday turns mostly cloudy with similar highs in the upper 60s and lows in the upper 40s. Saturday brings considerable clouds and a high in the mid-60s.

guess they were keeping it low key. But now it's like these county lines closing in on me. I see them everywhere together. It's hitting a little too close to home. She's so far gone. She didn't go far. She was over me.

0: what we do, don't we?
1: Thunder Country 100.1. That is Morgan Wallen. I'm Mike Olson with you on this Wednesday afternoon. So many great tunes coming up for you. Going to fill you in with things happening around the listening area. And, of course, we've got one more round to give away Luke Bryan tickets. We're going to be handing those out. I believe they're going to hand those out tonight or first thing tomorrow. All right. So if you'd like to have a chance at winning those tickets to go see the Word on the Street tour this Saturday at Alpine Valley Music Theater in Troy, go to our website, thunder100.com. You'll see click here. Do that. That brings out our entry sheet. You fill that out. You hit the send button. And we have teamed up with the Holiday Wholesale Showroom Store. 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

0: 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That's bringing us to an information break, and then just around the corner is Ella Langley, Cole Swindell, Josh Ross, and Jordan Davis on Thunder Country 100.1.
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0: Ella Langley on Thunder Country 100.1. Her Choosing Texas song, that is now the longest leading number one hit on the Billboard 100 Hot 100, 23 weeks. She thanked the fans in a video and on social media, and she's saying that it's changing her life and the lives of her family. She has officially made Billboard history. Choosing Texas, probably one of the longest leading number one songs on the Hot 100. It was previously tied at 22 weeks with Mariah Carey's All I Want for Christmas Is You. But she made it. All right. Now, this Loving Life Again, well, that's next. We'll see if she can get another number one with that. All right. Now, an information break coming up here, and then we're going to work on wrapping up this 3 o'clock hour. Tyler Hubbard. Oh, let's see. We'll put in Rascal Flatts, Kane Brown, Luke Combs, and Brantley Gilbert on Thunder Country 100.1.
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10: This afternoon, partly cloudy with temperatures in the mid-60s, patchy fog is possible with visibility near a mile, and expect east winds around 10. Tonight brings clouds at times, with lows near 49. Tomorrow stays partly cloudy with highs in the upper 60s. Tomorrow night looks mostly cloudy with lows in the low 50s. Friday, we'll see a few passing clouds and similar temps in the upper 60s. Then Saturday turns mostly cloudy with highs again.

Thunder Country 100.1, Taylor Swift's latest for you. I knew it. Just before that, we had Luke Bryan. And again, we've teamed up with Holiday Wholesale, and we're giving away chances to pick up hopefully a pair of tickets for yourself to go to Alpine Valley Music Theater this coming Saturday and see Luke and his special guest. I know one of them for sure is Drew Baldridge in there. And Ray Lynn was another one. I think Lauren Watkins was the other lady that they had in there. But anyway, again, with Holiday Wholesale, I've got a spot coming up with that on there as well. And if you make your way to our website, thunder100.com, you'll see Luke Bryan with the Word on the Street tour. And you'll see that Holiday Wholesale celebrating 75 years. Yeah. And you'll also see, click here. That's what I need you to see. Click on that, and then your entry sheet will pop up there, and you fill that out. You hit the send button, and if you've got good luck charms, get them working for you, because we're going to be making some phone calls here either tonight or first thing tomorrow to give those tickets away. Okay, we've also got Tom Devine standing by with Area Sports. Dylan Marlowe and Dylan Scott want to start you back into music shortly.

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4: 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Girls volleyball last night. Wisconsin Dells defeated Wisconsin Rapids 3-2, winning 15-10 in the fifth. For the Chiefs, June Manley with 31 assists. Shirley DeFoss, 15 kills. Tristan Felitz with 11 digs. Elsewhere, Partyville extended to 5 to defeat Cambria Friesland, winning 15-10 in the fifth. Bree Neuhauser with 33 assists and 28 digs. Haley Gard had 12 kills. On the soccer pitch, Portage Poinette all over Mauston 7-0. Colton Cron and Bentley Kolsch with 2 goals apiece. Tallies from Zane Ponce, Jaden Miller, and Raiden Leon. Reedsburg blanked Lacrosse Logan 1-0. The tally from Rylan Brooks. Tanner Kowalki saved 10 for the shutout. A late result from Monday, Portage Poinette and Wautoma played to a 2-2 draw. Crone and Sean Rogie the tallies for Portage Poinette. On the tennis court yesterday, Baraboo a 5-2 winner over Reedsburg. Wins for the T-Birds at singles, Mallory Olson and Leah Kierzik. Doubles winners, Allie Englund with Madison Litcher. Nina Stout with Josie Keel. Reedsburg gets a singles win from Anna Turner and a doubles victory from Emma Casey with Aria Gatta. Reedsburg came back to defeat Holman 5-2. Singles win. Boston lost to Black River Falls 5-2. The Golden Eagle victories coming from Rian Santos and Paisley Hawkins at singles. The Brewers lost in Philadelphia last night 6-4, giving up 3 runs in the bottom of the 8th. William Contreras had 3 RBI. Colton Gordon took the loss. Tonight on 97.3 FM and AM 1400, it's the Brewers and Phillies at 5:05. 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

0: Thunder Country 100.1, Chris Jansen's Buy Me a Boat. I've got a quick information break here and music just ahead from Kenny Chesney, Dierks Bentley, Shaboozy, and the Brothers Osborne on Thunder Country 100.1.
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3: This afternoon, partly cloudy with temperatures in the mid-60s, patchy fog is possible with visibility near a mile, and expect east winds around 10. Tonight brings clouds at times, with lows near 49. Tomorrow stays partly cloudy, with highs in the upper 60s. Tomorrow night looks mostly cloudy, with lows in the low 50s. Friday, we'll see a few passing clouds and similar temps in the upper 60s. Then Saturday turns mostly cloudy, with highs again near 67.

For you about the Columbia County Public Health and their fifth annual community diaper drive that's going on through the end of the month. And if you would, please do bring in packages of diapers and or wipes to the Columbia County Human Health and Human Services Building at 111 East Mullett Street in Portage. Yeah, they'll be glad to see you. Morgan Wallen, Dasha, and Josh Ross on Thunder Country 100.1.

0: Thunder Country 100.1. Morgan Wallens, don't we? I have an information break here. Oh, I hope you had a chance to make it to the Skilled Trade Showcase at Madison College Portage Campus. Yeah, that was going on until 2:30 this afternoon at the Portage Enterprise Center, 1800 Kutski Road. And you can still find out more about Madison College with their trades programs that they have going on. I know they had they have the instructors there and hands-on demos of the different things they had, and they've also got their, of course, their welding program is really it's fantastic, and they're now giving out technical diplomas with that offered in Portage there. So if you like welding, that would have been the place to go. But tell you what, go to madisoncollege.edu and see what else is available there. All right? And they can explain all of that to you if, when you connect with them. So right after this information break I got coming up, it's Hunter Hayes, Lauren Elena, and Chase Matthew, and John Party on Thunder Country 100.1.
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0: Hunter Hayes, I Want Crazy, on Thunder Country 100.1. Tom Devine is going to join you here in just a quick moment. He's got his area sports report for you. I've got music that's on the way here. Yeah, stick around. Ella Langley's now record-setting, Choosing Texas. Brad Paisley, Shaboozy and Jelly Roll, and Sam Hunt on Thunder Country 100.1.
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2: 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Girls volleyball last night. Wisconsin Dells defeated Wisconsin Rapids 3-2, winning 15-10 in the fifth. For the Chiefs, June Manley with 31 assists, Shirley DeFoss 15 kills, Tristan Felitz with 11 digs. Elsewhere, Partyville extended to 5 to defeat Cambria Friesland, winning 15-10 in the fifth. Bree Neuhauser with 33 assists and 28 digs. Haley Gard had 12 kills. On the soccer pitch, Portage Poinette all over Mauston 7-0. Colton Cron and Bentley Kolsch with 2 goals apiece. Tallies from Zane Ponce, Jaden Miller, and Raiden Leone. Reedsburg blanked Lacrosse Logan 1-0. The tally from Ryland Brooks. Tanner Kowalki saved 10 for the shutout. A late result from Monday, Portage Poinette and Wautoma played to a 2-2 draw. Crone and Sean Rogie the tallies for Portage Poinette. On the tennis court yesterday, Baraboo a 5-2 winner over Reedsburg. Wins for the T-Birds at singles, Mallory Olson and Leah Kierzik. Doubles winners, Allie Englund with Madison Litcher, Nina Stout with Josie Keel. Reedsburg gets a singles win from Anna Turner and a doubles victory from Emma Casey with Aria Gatta. Reedsburg came back to defeat Holman 5-2. Singles wins from Turner and Claire Siechlag. Doubles winners from Casey with Gatta, Lindsay Light with Olivia Schaefer, Brinley Brunner with Grace Thomas.

0: Boston lost to Black River Falls 5-2. The Golden Eagle victories coming from Rian Santos and Paisley Hawkins at singles. The Brewers lost in Philadelphia last night 6-4, giving up 3 runs in the bottom of the 8th. William Contreras had 3 RBI. Colton Gordon took the loss. Tonight on 97.3 FM and AM 1400, it's the Brewers and Phillies at 5:05. 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

0: Thunder Country 100.1. Ella Langley in Houston, Texas. That song has taken her so far. And now she has surpassed Mariah Carey's All I Want for Christmas Is You as the leading number one song on the Hot 100. She's done well. All righty. Let's see here. What do we got coming up? Oh, we're going to be giving away a chance to give away another pair of tickets. Our friends from Holiday Wholesale Showroom Store are helping us out with this promotion. If you go to our website, thunder100.com, Luke Bryan will pop up there and you'll see click here to enter. Do that. That brings you right to our entry sheet. You fill that out. You send your entry in. And we are going to be probably making some phone calls tonight and or tomorrow morning. All right. Good luck. So you'll hear from Holiday Wholesale here coming up in just a moment. And then we'll get Rodney Atkins to start another set of music on Thunder Country 100.1.
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3: Tonight brings mostly clear skies with lows near 49. Tomorrow, look for some sunshine, highs near 67, and light fog dropping visibility to about a mile. Clouds return tomorrow night with lows around 50. Friday turns partly cloudy with similar upper 60s readings. Into the weekend, skies stay mostly cloudy with highs back near 67 and overnight lows in the upper 40s. Sunday brings more cloud cover with highs near the mid 60s.

Thunder Country 100.1, Morgan Wallen, and I Got Better. Coming up this Friday through Sunday, it is the Warren's Cranberry Festival. 53 years this has been going on. It is a great party. Vendor booths are open from 7 to 5 all 3 days, Friday, Saturday, and Sunday. They've got over 1,200 booths there. I mean, arts and craft vendors, flea market vendors, 80 food booths. I think there's about 100 or better farmers market booths there as well. For a complete list and all the times, cranfest.com. That's where you need to go. Well, better yet, just go to Warren's. You'll love it. It's a great party. Okay, John Morgan, Miranda Lambert, and Jason Aldean on Thunder Country 100.1.

0: Thunder Country 100.1 with John Morgan and Kid Myself. I have an information break as we fire up our 6 o'clock hour here. Then stick around for Chris Young, Ella Langley, Zach Brown Band, and Dan and Shay on Thunder Country 100.1.
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0: Thunder Country 100.1. Chris Young. Tom Demeans coming back here with his area sports report. He'll be along in just a quick moment. Then we get you back into music with Luke Bryan, Tucker Beathard, Luke Combs, and Justin Moore on Thunder Country 100.1.
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2: 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Girls volleyball last night. Wisconsin Dells defeated Wisconsin Rapids 3-2, winning 15-10 in the fifth. For the Chiefs, June Manley with 31 assists. Shirley DeFoss, 15 kills. Tristan Felitz with 11 digs. Elsewhere, Partyville extended to 5 to defeat Cambria Friesland, winning 15-10 in the fifth. Bree Neuhauser with 33 assists and 28 digs. Haley Gard had 12 kills. On the soccer pitch, Portage Poinette all over Mauston 7-0. Colton Cron and Bentley Kolsch with 2 goals apiece. Tallies from Zane Ponce, Jaden Miller, and Raiden Leone. Reedsburg blanked across Logan 1-0. The tally from Rylan Brooks. Tanner Kowalki saved 10 for the shutout. A late result from Monday, Portage Poinette and Wautoma played to a 2-2 draw. Crone and Sean Rogge the tallies for Portage Poinette. On the tennis court yesterday, Baraboo a 5-2 winner over Reedsburg. Wins for the T-Birds at singles, Mallory Olson and Leah Kierzik. Doubles winners, Allie Englund with Madison Litcher. Nina Stout with Josie Keel. Reedsburg gets a singles win from Anna Turner and a doubles victory from Emma Casey with Aria Gatta. Reedsburg came back to defeat Holman 5-2. Singles wins from Turner and Claire Siegschlag. Doubles winners from Casey with Gatta, Lindsay Light with Olivia Schaefer, Brindley Brunner with Grace Thomas. Mauston lost to Black River Falls 5-2. The Golden Eagle victories coming from Rian Santos

0: and Paisley Hawkins add singles. The Brewers lost in Philadelphia last night 6-4, giving up three runs in the bottom of the eighth. William Contreras had three RBI. Colton Gordon took the loss. Tonight on 97.3 FM and AM 1400, it's the Brewers and Phillies at 5:05. 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

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Well, I've got one more chance for you to get yourself signed up for tickets to go see Luke Bryan's Word on the Street tour with his very special guest, which also includes Drew Baldridge. 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Luke Bryan will pop up there, and you'll see click here to enter. Do that. That takes you right to our entry sheet. You fill that out. You send your entry, and hopefully the phone will ring for you tonight or tomorrow morning. All right, good. All right, good luck. We're going to be hopefully sending you off to Alpine Valley Music Theater this coming Saturday. As for our friends from Holiday Wholesale Showroom Store, they are your party store. Yes, they're located right behind Pirates Cove in the Dells. 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
9: Tonight brings mostly clear skies with lows near 49. Tomorrow, look for some sunshine, highs near 67, and light fog dropping visibility to about a mile. Clouds return tomorrow night with lows around 50. Friday turns partly cloudy with similar upper 60s readings. Into the weekend, skies stay mostly cloudy with highs back near 67 and overnight lows in the upper 40s. Sunday brings more cloud cover with highs near the mid 60s.

Thunder Country 100.1 Jelly Roll. Now, I have Morgan Wallen is going to help me out the door here as we wrap up my time today. Mike Olson saying, thanks so much for joining me on this Wednesday. Good luck on that ticket drawing. They're going to be drawing those very, very soon. All right. Good luck from all of us here at Thunder. And with Morgan Wallen, he is going to trigger a whole slew of great country for you. I'll be back with you at 3 o'clock tomorrow afternoon. Enjoy your evening, everyone, and enjoy more great country on Thunder Country 100.1.